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Det kommer fra Mika, og det hedder Grace Kelly. I wanna talk to you. 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I promise you it won't happen again.

0: 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Det er billigere, end du tror.
1: Radio Skive. I like to move it, move it. I like to move it, move it. 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